ice to chill. 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Kept it 100 on paper like Will. Tricking it off on a paying a bill. That's just how I do the sauce and the spill. These know how I pop it for real. 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
1: 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The God eyes on me.
0: Holy moly, got them turning heads like everybody know me. Doing what I said, yeah, I'm the one and only. I'm a whole team, you a one trick pony. Stop.